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Medic 4, Movement Engine 1, you responded to an 87-year-old female, not conscious but breathing, color advisor, mother-in-law was unresponsive, does have a history of dementia as well as a recent brain bleed. Breathing is not completely normal. Caller was not on scene. Advised they would have somebody call back when they arrived.

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1: Copy, Tulsa 63 en route, 2048. Tulsa 63, you responded to a 92-year-old female, conscious and breathing. Is my she fell, hit her head, and cannot get up.

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They're going to be standing by in the parking lot of the gas station.

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2: 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Cross streets Carolina Apartments crossing east and west Brook Glass crossing west. 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Timeout 2059.
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Wagon 1, 140, BPW Club Road, Unit T20. At bridges of Chapel Hill. Water problem. Cross streets Orchard Lane and Tar Hill Drive. Ops 2. Timeout 21:45.

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1: 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Letter one, I would advise the water will not turn off in the bathtub. Unable to contact maintenance at this time. Trying to shut the water off in the bathroom. 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

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She's responding normally, no color change.

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0: 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Cross Street Saoro Road in Ferrymoss Lane. 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
1: Medic 2, Mender.

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Has been walking for a while.

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Medic 1, FR-281, 1911, Orange Grove Road, at Tarabella. Breathing problem. Cross streets Thomasburg Drive and Birmingham Drive. Ops 1. Timeout 0016.

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1: 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Medic 1, 281, you were assigned to a 75-year-old male conscious and breathing. Power of house residents having breathing problems. He has difficulty speaking between breaths, but is responding normally. He does have a history of lung problems, but cannot specify what kind. He's going to be room B-Boy 1.

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Cross Street, Sinton James Drive and Skipper Bowles Drive. 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Time of 0022.

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1: 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Medic 6, Carver Engine 2, you responded to a 49-year-old male, partially breathing. Carver Engine husband laying in bed, both hands numb, also sweaty, and feeling dizzy. Can be heard coughing and retching in the background. Clear evidence of a stroke on the diagnostic. 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

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Caller advised it happened at the 170 and they pulled off in Pleasant Green and Little Ridge.

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1: This is 302, 301 8 on the call. 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
0: I'm sorry, 302, you need help.
1: No, we're good. I'm clearing. 33's gonna stay here.
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Amber alert, in reference to a child abduction out of Greensboro. It's attempting to locate Tamora Thomas. 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

about 5'1", 150 pounds, black hair, brown eyes, heavy set, observed at 1643 hours. She was last seen with her hair in a ponytail with a green braid. Last seen wearing white graphic tee, pink pajama pants, and black slippers with jewels on them. Police are looking for an unnamed person who is a black female, age unknown. The description of the suspect's vehicle is going to be an orange Jeep Wrangler with a license plate of Edward Tom Lincoln 069, Georgia plate, repeating, Edward Tom Lincoln 069. If located, notify Greensboro Police Department. Communications clear at 626.

0: 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Can you turn over to Highway Patrol? 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
1: Medic 6, clear from EMC, 658. Medic 2, you're en route to a 91-year-old female, conscious and breathing, that needs assistance getting up. 177 pounds, will be apartment 107. Door code is in the notes.

Durham ENS, Medic 5, Eno Fire, I-85 South, at 170. Motor vehicle crash with injury. Cross streets entrance 170 and exit 165. Ops 3. Timeout 0700.

0: It's from communications. You can disregard the motor vehicle collision at the 170. Disregard the motor vehicle collision at the 170. This will be for EMS only.
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0: Medic 5, you're responding at the request of Highway Patrol. Reference a Hispanic male has been involved in an accident and is complaining of a head injury and vomiting. He'll be just outside of Orange County.
1: Three cases, 3 and 5.
0: 3 and 5.
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0: Affirmative. 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

Medic 5, just for information, we do have a county unit out with Highway Patrol at this time at this motor vehicle collision. They are advising Pleasant Green Road and US 70 East.

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0: 103, can you notify HP of a 1050 involvement in a vehicle and a deer? We're 70 west in the 5600 block. It's going to be a red VW Bug, and she's going to pull into the parking lot up near KP Lane. Hey. No injuries, just HP on his knees.
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Fire alarm. Cross Street South Road in West Cameron Avenue. Ops 2. Time of 0744.

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1: Engine 31, Water 72, Battalion 4, en route to South Columbia at 7:45. 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

0: 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No evacuation evident. We'll be investigating.
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2: 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All units clear with the exception of engine 31 from South Columbia at 752.
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Timeout 0829.

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1: Medic Green Route, St. Andrews at 31. Medic Green, engine 33, responding to a 34-year-old female, conscious and breathing, that passed out. Her vision went out. She can be heard vomiting and having a hard time breathing. She's also having abdominal pain and difficulty speaking between breaths.

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Smoke investigation. Cross streets West Union Street and Hayes Street. Ops 2. Time of 0847.

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1: 331 and route, North Nash, 848. Four, switch over to Hops 2.

unless you're responding to the smell of smoke in the area. Smoke is also visible behind the K-King 1 building. This was called in by a school resource unit at Hillsborough Elementary.

0: County I-7 is advising people are burning leaves that are Kaneechi. And they do have hoses and rakes have fire under control.
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Medic 6 and Engine 33, you're responding to a 72-year-old male conscious and breathing that has fallen through the ceiling onto the cement. 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

0: 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Commercial structure fire. Cross streets North Churton Street and North Cameron Street. Ops 3. Time of 0913. Engine 231, Ladder 271, Battalion 204, Rescue 261, Engine 234, Engine 233, Eno Fire, New Hope Fire, Efland Fire, Tanker Task Force, 129, East Tryon Street, at Coleman Glen Hill and Hargrave, Commercial Structure Fire, Cross, Streets North Churton Street and North Cameron Street, Ops 3, Time of 0913.
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0: Yeah, check your address over there on your side, on China. If you ain't already familiar where you are, I'll pull down in there. Yeah, I mean, this is the corner building.
5: All 31 around.
2: You want with that sign, say?
3: I can't see it from here. Do you want to hop out?
2: Negative. Let me back up.
5: Two of four. Should be a red brick building that sits against Cameron Street.
2: Engine
0: 232 in route. Yeah, I got you. I was just trying to read the notes to figure out what this dispatch is, too. Is anybody outside? I'll give you an update here in a second.
5: That building's 129.
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0: 204, it's me, Jay.
1: 204.
0: All mutual aid, EMS, and clear. It's only an odor. All I need is 231 on scene. Everybody from Hillsborough can clear as well.
1: Copy. 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
2: 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Time of 0936.

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Traumatic injury. Cross streets, Murica Street and parking lot. Ops 1. Time of 0951.

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Commercial fire alarm. Cross streets Bradshaw Road and Carstaw Road. 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

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They did advise it has happened before and previously had to get tweezers skidded out.

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2: 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He advised he had dialysis yesterday. He has low hemoglobin levels and is in need of a blood transfusion.

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Heart problem. Cross streets Rock Creek Road and Arlington Street. Ops 1. Timeout 1121.

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Heart problem. Cross Street 7 Springs Road. 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Timeout 1124.

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1: I'm at 3-0 from UNC, level 27. The 1 and 381, you're responding to a 91-year-old male conscious and breathing. He has a rapid heartbeat with low blood pressure and is feeling clammy. I have a history of passing out when his blood pressure gets too low.
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0: 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Timeout 11:47.
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2: 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Heart problem. Cross streets, Garrett Drive and Etta Road. Ops 1. Time of 12:05.

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0: sympathetic to you're responding to an 82-year-old male, conscious and breathing, with extensive heart history, AFib, pacemaker. He's also unable to take his own blood pressure, complaining of weakness and jaw pain. He has taken nitro.
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Timeout 1214.

0: in en route to Guest Road. You're responding to a 55-year-old male conscious and breathing. 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Driver may have a concussion, is bleeding from his forehead, as well as a passenger complaining of ankle pain.
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2: 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Looks like a single vehicle box truck off the road, 701 to be established, command.
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0: 10-4, we're going to have two patients who are in a box truck, hit a pine tree head on. Got a 56-year-old male, he's 8-0x4, he's got pretty severe laceration to the head, bleeding has stopped. We got him stabilized via C-spine, and got the bleeding stopped. Also got a 26-year-old male, he is complaining of shoulder pain. We're assessing him further now.
3: Five-17, Guest Road. 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Time of 12:24.
0: And I may be able to count that second medic unit. Let me just, if you put both in one, let me set the second one up.
1: Ops 32, you're responding to a 96-year-old female conscious and breathing. Back to the hospital due to abnormal CT scans. She also is having leg pain and additionally advised she does have slurred speech from a previous stroke

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1: Go ahead for Medic 6.
0: 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I think we can get this second patient in the Medic 5.
1: Copy that. 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
1: Got it, sir.
0: All right, starting off patient 1, 56-year-old male, ANO times 4, self-extricated. Does have a laceration to the head. We got that stopped. Complaining of a headache, complaining of neck pain. Scale of 10, got a BP of 150 over 90, heart rate 88, set at 95%. Second patient, 26-year-old male, ANO times 4, got a BP of 130 over 100, set at 98%. VGL 92 is complaining of shoulder pain. There is a language barrier.
1: Copy, we're pulling up now. You want us to just park right behind your vehicle? Communications, you can show me a sign on scene.

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1: Duke 2, transporting 113 to Duke at 1235.

0: communications are fine.
1: Very good.
0: Although you might want to let HP know this is a pretty good sized box truck and it's loaded down with mattresses.

Medic 6, Med in fire. 275, South 11th Street, Unit B. Sick person. Cross streets East Washington Street Extension at Cedar Court. Ops 1. Timeout 12:45.

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1: Steve Mavin, Engine 1, and Route South 11, 1247. Mavin, Engine 1, and Medic 6, you're responding to a 40-year-old female conscious and breathing. Patient had a seizure 4 days ago and now has had numbness ever since then. Caller also advised there was a slight delay in the patient's response.

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You're responding to an audible fire alarm, second floor, work area.

0: Ladder 72 on scene, 211 Friday Center Drive. Large commercial structure. None visible two sides. Evacuation is evident. 72 will be on that screen a lot, ma'am.
1: Yes, Street and NCNV Alley. Ops 1. Timeout 1310.

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2: Cross streets Old Fayetteville Road and West Main Street. Ops 1. Timeout 1312. 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

0: Lieutenant Aiken from Hoover. Julia. Are you still looking at that map? If so, see if you can find 2074 on there.
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0: Medic 4, move up to EMS South.
1: Yes, sir, it's gotta be. That's how they're labeled up here so far.

0: Now, I'm here responding to a 75-year-old female, conscious and breathing, that is there receiving an infusion, has history of a kidney transplant, but is now complaining of chest pain. She has had nitro and epinephrine. Will be on the first floor of the infusion clinic.
1: Boulevard, Ops 3, timeout 1318.
2: Still trying to make my way back over there to the elevator now. 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
0: Law enforcement is advising you can cancel.
2: Copy. Can you show us the route to the 900 Willow Drive? Maybe see Clinton in the Medic 4.
0: Copy. 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
0: Copy. 39-year-old female, conscious and breathing, that was hit as a pedestrian while crossing the road. There's a slight language barrier. Still gathering additional information.

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1: Rock
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1: Boulevard. You can read. Copy. Do you have a patient on base?
0: Right now, she's just breathing alert, talking. 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Obviously, we're just.
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3: 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Timeout 1328. 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

Medic 2 from Communications. You're responding to an 81-year-old male conscious and breathing with low oxygen and pneumonia. Also has Alzheimer's and Parkinson's. Correction. No Alzheimer's, just Parkinson's. Two oh two, Ben A. Adams.

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Also, nearly fainted a couple of days ago and having esophagus pain.

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1: 281 en route, 1447. 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He fell on the floor. He is now sitting up but still having difficulty. Not responding normally. Caller advised sometimes it's like the patient cannot hear her. This happened after he returned from outdoors. He does have asthma as well.

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1: BLS 31 en route to Homestead at 1608. Responding to a 73-year-old female, conscious and breathing, that is losing balance, advised she has a condition that cuts off oxygen to her brain. She is in pain and she does not know where her medications are. She'll be waiting outside. It'll be a black female wearing a floral shirt and pants.

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0: Can you stop control in Orange Grove Fire to 8104 Orange Grove Road, Ripper, the tree just fell. Hit a car in front of me. We got the tree in the road. We're in the first spot on the fall from the side of the roof. Bring out the roof. Three.
1: We're understanding 8104 Orange Grove Road, the rest of your traffic has broken up.
0: Tree across Orange Grove Road and hit a car that was passing. Right here at 8104, it's a small pine tree in the road. See the dispatch Orange Grove, if this was removing, I'd appreciate it.

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Ops 2. Timeout 1617.

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0: Be advised, just one lane block, it's a small tree. Mm-hmm. The subject that was hit by the tree is going to make contact with law enforcement, get their own report, and cleared the scene. They were 10-4.

0: Beta 1 is Tyler 1. 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
1: 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It's one lane. 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She was full. She got reported for missing and cleared already.
0: Okay, I'll be there with you in just a minute. Communications, you mark 501 out. Going on the call.
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2: ELS 32, 1010, Raleigh Road, at Glenwood Exxon. Assist law enforcement. Cross streets Pertmere Lane and Greenwood Road. Ops 1. Timeout 1645.

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BLS 32, you're responding to an intoxicated male at this location. It will be a Hispanic male wearing a white t-shirt and blue jeans, laying against a wall near the white dumpster corral. He is passed out at this time.

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Cross streets Murdoch Road and Cheshire Drive. Ops 1. Timeout 1647.

In it, and we're out to Lake Fad. You're responding to a 61-year-old female, not conscious, but she is breathing with a high blood sugar reading. Currently going in and out of alertness. Will only respond by nodding her head. Was just discharged from the hospital yesterday.

0: Yes, I've been from KDK Shots 1.
1: Go ahead.
0: Yeah, it was originally a disturbance call. We attempted to procure it to get some instruction and ended up giving it the terminate while we were going through it.
1: Okay, copy that. So, do you still have just BLS-32 going to that at this time?
0: We do have law enforcement just now checking on scene.
1: All right, thank you.
0: Yeah.

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Park problem. Cross streets Breezeline Trail and Shade Tree Road. Ops 1. Timeout 1708.

Adam 121, you're responding to a 76-year-old male, conscious and breathing, having issues with his blood pressure. He has a pacemaker and a mechanical valve. Also, history of congestive heart failure. Caller did advise he lost his vision briefly, but is back now.

Houston. Fair copy. Silver Alert out of Carter County. Carter County is attempting to locate a Hazel Raynor Starrington female, aged approximately 95 years old, about 5'2", weighing 90 pounds, with white hair and brown eyes, having Alzheimer's or dementia or other cognitive impairments. 3200 Emerald Drive, lot 319 out of Emerald Isle, North Carolina, wearing a nightgown and a white or cream-colored 2008 Cadillac, Carolina license plate, Victor Charles Nora, 5015, Victor Charles Nora, 5015, with an unknown direction of travel. To notify Carter County, communications clear, 1712.

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Cross streets Buckhorn Road and Sergeant's Path. 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Timeout 1712.

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They weren't sure. 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
1: 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They have not seen the patient. 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

0: 204, King Fed. 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

0: 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This is EMS 11. 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

0: 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Unconscious. Cross streets Pertmere Lane and Greenwood Road. Ops 11. 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

Magnetic 6, you're responding to a 75-year-old male, conscious and breathing, that has lab son and wants to be evaluated. He does have low blood pressure. He has a DNR and a DNI. He will be located in room 220, bed A, Adam.

Sí, me fue adelante. EMS 11 on scene, Raleigh Road 1759. 2 en route to Umstead Drive. The caller is back on the line now, advising her breathing and chest pain is getting worse.

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1: 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She then passed out, and we had her child on the line. She is now speaking in the background. She is breathing, still laying on the floor.

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Residential fire alarm. Cross streets Gold Hill Way and Brightleaf Road. 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Time of 18:31.

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Copy 31, Hillsborough is clear from JJ Freeland at 1838.

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0: 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We're going to be clear from Raleigh Road.
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Timeout 1853.

Wheeler 31, copying around to Great Flint Place at 1855. You're responding to a 48-year-old female, conscious and breathing. Caller advises that she had knee replacement surgery on Friday. She says she's worried about compartment syndrome, saying that she's experiencing swelling and redness as well as post-op pain. The caller is requesting a silent approach.

Medic 4, F on fire. 5416, Lebanon Road. Abdominal pain. Cross Street York Loop. Ops 1. Timeout 1905.

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Medic 4, copy, Route 11 on red. Medic 4, Atlas Fire, you're responding to... Responding to an 85-year-old female, conscious and breathing. Caller advised her sister is a dialysis patient. Says she has abdominal pain of 10 out of 10. Says that the patient feels a knot when the stomach is pressed, and a knot can now be seen without pressing on it. The pain is above the belly button.

DLS 32, 208, West Orange Street. Sick person. Cross streets North Wake Street and North Hassel Street. Ops 1. Timeout 1911.

Romeo 32, copying around to West Orange Street, 1914 hours. You're responding to a 40-year-old female, conscious and breathing. Caller advises the patient has food poisoning, is complaining of stomach pain, and is vomiting. The caller is requesting that the EMS truck be backed into the driveway.

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1: 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Medic 3, front communications. 30 minute hostile reminder.
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1: Can you show us in service? We were just saying that we're going north side, not going out of service.
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0: Flight 72 is on scene. Got 4 stories to our structure in London, 425. She'll be on that scene while I'm playing.
1: .103, if you could start off on a card for public service at 207 Harding Street. No page out needed. I'm on the scene. I'll stay on primary.
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0: 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Timeout 1946.
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2: Alarm panel is going for an elevator. In route.
1: Bed. He tried to get to his bed but slid to the ground, unable to get back up. The patient weighs approximately 350 pounds, no injuries.
3: Go ahead.
2: The same alarm from the two yesterday. Your discretion, but you can clear 35 if you want.
3: You can clear.
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1: Highway 72, go ahead and off 2.
0: Alarm's going to be left on silent. They've got an alarm check in route. It's going to be the same issue from yesterday. Michelle, chopper units available, cut in.
1: So fire's clear from the fire away at 1935.